0: 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I'm Samir, and this year we have something special for you. The Android Show, I.O. Edition.
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0: Nous chitons dans le temps, faut que l'on ait pour servir toute communauté haïtienne. Dans n'importe quel accident que vous faites, on a tout problème légal.
1: Like many fathers, the best part of my day is hearing my two-year-old daughter sing to me every morning. But when I get in the car, I fear that something may happen on the way to work because car accidents happen all the time. My name is Victor Demesman from Demesman and Dover Law Firm.
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